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1: 美国总统特朗普29号表示，已经与多家科技企业负责人共同签署了一份关于人工智能的协议，该协议具有道德约束力。报道称，这份协议将敦促科技企业落实管控措施，包括要求企业建立内部控制机制，确保模型不会以非预期的方式入侵或访问技术系统，并要求企业与外部审计或评估机构合作，对企业的人工智能管控和监测系统是否按照预期运行开展独立评估。
2: Well, I think I'm seeing tremendous self-policing, and they understand that they have to self-police. And it's very hard for somebody to come out and say, get into these models are very complex. We're also thinking about forming a committee so the committee can watch over.
1: 美国白宫方面认为，落实协议内容对保障所有人拥有安全的未来至关重要。相关措施未来或将纳入法律或法规。这些企业还将定期会面，以提升其系统的安全性。报道指出，英伟达、谷歌、Meta、Anthropic、OpenAI、SpaceX 等企业负责人参与协议签署。
3: We agreed to a number of things that include joint monitoring, board special committees, and just generally grading each other's homework, which is a lot better than if people just grade their own homework.
4: There's no conflict between innovation, technology, and safety.We are going to have to create new technologies to advance the capabilities of AI, but we're also creating new technologies to advance the safety of AI. But I think the technology has very real risks.
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7: 中医四季养生讲求遵循天地阴阳及自然变化规律，秋季养生无论是精神情志还是饮食起居运动锻炼，都围绕着一个收字进行，收敛此前向外宣散的神气，以使人体能适应秋气并达到相互平衡。
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